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10: Here's your Super Hits 106 Tri-State Forecast. Mainly cloudy skies tonight with a low of 60. Chance for showers tomorrow. Daytime highs approaching 69. Overcast skies. Storms likely tomorrow night. Lows level off around 62. Overcast skies. Thunderstorms likely Saturday and Sunday. Mid-70s Saturday. Mid-60s by Sunday. Right now, 65. I'm Staff Meteorologist Paul Trombley.
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1: Here's your Super Hits 106 Tri-State forecast. Mainly cloudy skies tonight with a low of 60. Chance for showers tomorrow. Daytime highs approaching 69. Overcast skies. Storms likely tomorrow night. Lows level off around 62. Overcast skies. Thunderstorms likely Saturday and Sunday. Mid-70s Saturday. Mid-60s by Sunday. Right now, 65. I'm Staff Meteorologist Paul Trombley.

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7: Here's your Super Hits 106 Tri-State forecast. A flood watch begins at 7 p.m. tomorrow night and remains in effect until 1 p.m. Saturday afternoon. 60 tonight under partly cloudy skies. Chance of rain showers tomorrow, 69. Overcast skies with fog early. Storms likely tomorrow night. Lows level off around 62. Currently, it's 65 degrees. I'm staff meteorologist Derek Height.

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1: Here's your Super Hits 106 Tri-State forecast. A flood watch begins at 7 p.m. tomorrow night and rains in effect until 1 p.m. Saturday afternoon. 60 tonight under partly cloudy skies. Chance of rain showers tomorrow, 69. Overcast skies with fog early. Storms likely tomorrow night. Lows level off around 62. Currently, it's 65 degrees. I'm staff meteorologist Derek Height.

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5: Here's your Super Hits 106 Tri-State forecast. A flood watch begins at 7 p.m. tomorrow night and remains in effect until 1 p.m. Saturday afternoon. 60 tonight under partly cloudy skies. Chance of rain showers tomorrow, 69. Overcast skies with fog early. Storms likely tomorrow night. Lows level off around 62. Currently, it's 65 degrees. I'm staff meteorologist Derek Height.

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1: Here's your Super Hits 106 Tri-State forecast. A flood watch begins at 7 p.m. tomorrow night and remains in effect until 1 p.m. Saturday afternoon. 60 tonight under partly cloudy skies. Chance of rain showers tomorrow, 69. Overcast skies with fog early. Storms likely tomorrow night. Lows level off around 62. Currently, it's 65 degrees. I'm Staff Meteorologist Derek Height.

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0: Here's your Super Hits 106 Tri-State forecast. A flood watch begins at 7 p.m. tomorrow night and remains in effect until 1 p.m. Saturday afternoon. 60 tonight under partly cloudy skies. Chance of rain showers tomorrow, 69. Overcast skies with fog early. Storms likely tomorrow night. Lows level off around 62. Currently, it's 65 degrees. I'm Staff Meteorologist Derek Height.

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2: 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A flood watch begins at 7 p.m. tomorrow night and remains in effect until 1 p.m. Saturday afternoon. 60 tonight under partly cloudy skies. Chance of rain showers tomorrow, 69. Overcast skies with fog early. Storms likely tomorrow night. Lows level off around 62. Currently, it's 65 degrees. I'm staff meteorologist Derek Height.

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7: Here's your Super Hits 106 Tri-State forecast. A flood watch begins at 7 p.m. tomorrow night and rains in effect until 1 p.m. Saturday afternoon. Lows dip down to about 60 overnight under partly cloudy skies. Chance of rain showers with fog in spots early Friday. Daytime highs approaching 69, cloudy skies expected. Right now, it's 65 degrees. I'm Staff Meteorologist Derek Hite.

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1: Here's your Super Hits 106 Tri-State forecast. A flood watch begins at 7 p.m. tomorrow night and remains in effect until 1 p.m. Saturday afternoon. Lows dip down to about 60 overnight under partly cloudy skies. Chance of rain showers with fog in spots early Friday. Daytime highs approaching 69, cloudy skies expected. Right now, it's 65 degrees. I'm staff meteorologist Derek Hite.

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2: Here's your Super Hits 106 Tri-State forecast. A flood watch begins at 7 p.m. tomorrow night and remains in effect until 1 p.m. Saturday afternoon. Lows dip down to about 60 overnight under partly cloudy skies. Chance of rain showers with fog in spots early Friday. Daytime highs approaching 69. Cloudy skies expected. Currently, it's 64 degrees. I'm staff meteorologist Derek Hite.

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1: 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A flood watch begins at 7 p.m. tomorrow night and remains in effect until 1 p.m. Saturday afternoon. Lows dip down to about 60 overnight under partly cloudy skies. Chance of rain showers with fog in spots early Friday. Daytime highs approaching 69, cloudy skies expected. Currently, it's 64 degrees. I'm Staff Meteorologist Derek Hite.

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3: Here's your Super Hits 106 Tri-State forecast. A flood watch begins at 7 p.m. tomorrow night and remains in effect until 1 p.m. Saturday afternoon. Lows dip down to about 60 overnight under partly cloudy skies. Chance of rain showers with fog in spots early Friday. Daytime highs approaching 69. Cloudy skies expected. Currently, it's 64 degrees. I'm staff meteorologist Derek Hite.

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1: Here's your Super Hits 106 Tri-State forecast. A flood watch begins at 7 p.m. tomorrow night and rains in effect until 1 p.m. Saturday afternoon. Lows dip down to about 60 overnight under partly cloudy skies. Chance of rain showers with fog in spots early Friday. Daytime highs approaching 69, cloudy skies expected. Currently, it's 64 degrees. I'm staff meteorologist Derek Hite.

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5: Here's your Super Hits 106 Tri-State Forecast. A flood watch begins at 7 p.m. tonight and remains in effect until 1 p.m. tomorrow afternoon. Lows dip down to about 60 overnight under partly cloudy skies. Cloudy skies expected with fog in spots early Friday. Chance of rain showers. High temperatures reach up to 70. Right now, it's 64 degrees. I'm Staff Meteorologist Derek Hite.

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1: 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A flood watch begins at 7 p.m. tonight and remains in effect until 1 p.m. tomorrow afternoon. Lows dip down to about 60 overnight under partly cloudy skies. Cloudy skies expected with fog in spots early Friday. Chance of rain showers. High temperatures reach up to 70. Right now, 58. I'm Staff Meteorologist Derek Hite.

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2: Here's your Super Hits 106 Tri-State forecast. A flood watch begins at 7 p.m. tonight and remains in effect until 1 p.m. tomorrow afternoon. Lows dip down to about 60 overnight under partly cloudy skies. Cloudy skies expected with fog in spots early Friday. Chance of rain showers. High temperatures reach up to 70. Right now, 58. I'm staff meteorologist Derek Hite.

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1: Here's your Super Hits 106 Tri-State forecast. A flood watch begins at 7 p.m. tonight and remains in effect until 1 p.m. tomorrow afternoon. Lows dip down to about 60 overnight under partly cloudy skies. Cloudy skies expected with fog in spots early Friday. Chance of rain showers. High temperatures reach up to 70. Right now, 59. I'm staff meteorologist Derek Hite.

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8: Here's your Super Hits 106 Tri-State forecast. A flood watch begins at 7 p.m. tonight. Lows around 59 overnight under partly cloudy skies. Cloudy with fog early Friday. Chance for showers. Highs level off around 70. Thunderstorms likely Friday night. Lows level off around 60. Cloudy skies expected. Currently, it's 57 degrees. I'm staff meteorologist Jennifer Vujcicki.

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2: 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A flood watch begins at 7 p.m. tonight. Lows around 59 overnight under partly cloudy skies. Cloudy with fog early Friday. Chance for showers. Highs level off around 70. Thunderstorms likely Friday night. Lows level off around 60. Cloudy skies expected. Currently, it's 57 degrees. I'm Staff Meteorologist Jennifer Vujcitski.

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11: Here's your Super Hits 106 Tri-State forecast. A flood watch begins at 7 p.m. tonight and continues until 1 p.m. tomorrow afternoon. Chance of rain showers and foggy early today. Otherwise, cloudy skies expected. High temperatures reach up to 70. Cloudy skies expected again tonight. Thunderstorms likely. Lows level off around 60. Currently 56. I'm staff meteorologist Jennifer Vlucitsky.

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10: Here's your Super Hits 106 Tri-State forecast. A flood watch begins at 7 p.m. tonight and continues until 1 p.m. tomorrow afternoon. Chance of rain showers and foggy early today. Otherwise, cloudy skies expected. High temperatures reach up to 70. Cloudy skies expected again tonight. Thunderstorms likely. Lows level off around 60. Right now, 55. I'm staff meteorologist Jennifer Vujicic.

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2: Good morning, Tri-States. It is 6 a.m. on this, the last weekend of summer 2026. What do you think about that?
3: What did you just say?
2: Yeah, I know.
3: Oh, the deuce?
2: Yeah, it's over. Summer is almost over.
3: Oh, the deuce?
2: No, I'm sorry.
4: That's not right.
2: I know, it went fast, but that's the way it is. Coming up today, this day in music history is a one-hit wonder from the Sanford Townsend Band. If you know anything about the music of our generation, you know exactly what I'm talking about. Now, in addition to that, we've got birthdays and anniversaries coming up in this hour, and today's the day we give away that prize. So if your name's on the list, you have a definite investment there. We've got an interview with a guy by the name of Dave Adler, who is one of the primary members of Steely Dan, which is a tribute group to Steely Dan. You've heard us talk about it a lot, coming to Five Flags on October 10th. We'll talk with Dave. He'll give you some insight as to what to expect. If you've seen them before, they've been to Five Flags before, you know exactly what I'm talking about. But if you haven't, you might get some special insight from Dave. And, of course, we've got news and weather and the best music on your radio and even a little good news. And good news for today, Mound City Bank Belmont Tailgate Lunch. And Rob will tell you more about that in the, in the 8 o'clock hour. All that going on, how will we ever stuff it in the 3 hours? We just have to do the best we can, so maybe we should get started. Time now for news, and with that news, here's Courtney Chaffee.
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5: Good morning. The Mississippi River level is steady. It's 7 feet at Prairie du Chien, 4.9 at Guttenberg, 10.4 at Cassville, and 8.

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1: Street traffic barrier. As a result of the crash, traffic was reduced to one southbound lane until the scene was cleared. Hawk was transported to a hospital in Dubuque for treatment of possible injuries and was cited for failure to maintain control of vehicle. Wednesday morning, Joe Davies County emergency personnel responded to a traffic crash with injuries at Thunder Bay Road and Cellar Lane in Galena. 80-year-old Stephen Cloyes of California experienced a medical emergency while driving and lost control of his vehicle. He drove into a ditch and struck a tree, causing him to be entrapped in the vehicle. Cloyes suffered significant injuries due to the crash and was med-flighted from the scene. The accident remains under investigation. The Piasta City Council is considering extending its moratorium on a new data center construction. City leaders held a monthly meeting Wednesday as work continues to draft a data center ordinance. During the meeting, they suggested the initial six-month moratorium in place through December may not give them enough time to work through the many details. City Council members say they may hold an official vote on extending the moratorium at their next meeting. They also discussed hiring a consultant for help with the ordinance. A farm bill is now eligible for debate in the U.S. Senate, but Iowa's U.S. senators objected when two of their own proposals were blocked from consideration during the Senate Ag Committee when they voted to advance the bill. Republican Senator Joni Ernst wanted to add language to address the California law that says pork sold in the state must come from pigs raised in certain conditions. Senator Chuck Grassley wanted to add language to the farm bill to ensure large corporations pay all they owe to the poultry producers they've hired to raise birds. For those stories and more, pick up a copy of the Telegraph Herald or go to telegraphherald.com. And the Telegraph Herald is brought to you by TH Media. I'm Courtney Chaffee, and that's your latest Tri-State Area News.
2: 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White Sox over Detroit 3-1. High school volleyball, Cuba City over Fenmore 3-1. River Ridge over Potosi 3-2. Platteville sweeps Dodgeville 3-0. Pecatonica over Blackhawk 3-0. And Galena over East Dubuque 2-0. High school football Thursday, DeSoto shuts out Highland 36-0. North Crawford over Kickapoo Lafarge 38-0. Tonight, broadcast start at 6:30. Games are supposed to start at 7, but check before you go. Some games may be moved up today because of the weather forecast. In the SWC, Richland Center at Lancaster on 97.7 Country WGLR and the Queen Bee Radio Sports YouTube channel. 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River Valley at Prairie du Chien. Blackhawks will win. Benson Scales Mount Salzburg at Dodgeville. In the Swall, Fenimore at Cuba City on Super Hits 106 and the Queen Bee Radio Sports YouTube channel. New Glarus at Mineral Point and Southwestern East Dubuque at Darlington. In the Six Rivers, Potosi Cassville at Iowa Grant on the Queen Bee Radio Sports YouTube channel, River Ridge at Boscobel, Pecatonica Argyle at Riverdale, Blackhawk Warren at Seneca Wazika Steuben. In the Ridge and Valley 8, Iola Scandinavia at Belmont for the Belmont Fair game, and Wisconsin Heights is at Wanawak Center. In the NUI tonight, Dakota at Galena, Stockton at Fulton, Lena Winslow at Morrison, and Forreston at Eastland Pearl City. And in Iowa 5A, Dubuque Hempstead at Pleasant Valley and Muscatine at Dubuque Senior, 4A Decorah at Western Dubuque, and 3A West Delaware at Dubuque Wallert. I'm Steve Prestigar.
3: Here's your Super Hits 106 Tri-State forecast. A flood watch begins at 7 p.m. tonight and continues until 1 p.m. tomorrow afternoon. Chance of rain showers and foggy early today. Otherwise, cloudy skies expected. High temperatures reach up to 70. Cloudy skies expected again tonight. Thunderstorms likely. Lows level off around 60. Right now, 55. I'm staff meteorologist Jennifer Wojcicki.
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0: 619 on Dubuque Super Hits 106. Temperature in the Tri-States, it's kind of cool. 65 under cloudy skies. We're under, I guess, a flash flood watch tonight, starting at 7, I believe was what Jennifer said. According to this, we should start seeing rain shortly after 7 or 8 this morning, and then it kind of backs off and comes back in this evening, but apparently quite a bit of it. Weather coming up tomorrow, 75, 67 on Sunday, 61 on Tuesday. You know, that's sweater weather, isn't it? Yeah, that's sweater weather.
1: Finally, sweater weather.
0: Ah, well, 620 as we head towards birthdays and anniversaries. You're with Dick McGrain. Thanks so much.
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It is 6:33. We're racing towards birthdays and anniversaries. 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Linda Ronstadt.

0: 6:35, Linda Ronstadt. We're so glad we're living in the USA, and we are, aren't we? Yeah, we are, man. And then on top of that, you're in the Midwest. 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It is 6:36, racing towards birthdays and anniversaries. 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
13: Here's your Super Hits 106 Tri-State forecast. A flood watch begins at 7 p.m. tonight and continues until 1 p.m. tomorrow afternoon. Chance of rain showers and foggy early today. Otherwise, cloudy skies expected. High temperatures reach up to 70. Cloudy skies expected again tonight. Thunderstorms likely. Lows level off around 60. Right now, it's 54 degrees. I'm staff meteorologist Jennifer Vujcicki.

0: It is 8:50 on a Friday morning, Dubuque Super Hits 106, and time now for birthdays and anniversaries, brought to you by the National Mississippi River Museum and Aquarium online, rivermuseum.org. Lots of fun stuff going on. We'll talk with Kristen Leffler tomorrow on the Saturday morning show about all that cool stuff going on. Also brought to you.
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0: And how it still is, 747-3316 is the number to call and get your reservation for this evening or tomorrow night. 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Those two wonderful sponsors provide us with a prize we give away every Friday. 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We'll tell the world you're celebrating and add you to the prize, to the drawing list, okay? 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Got all that?
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0: All right, here we go. As promised, we do today's birthdays and tomorrow's. Today, Ted Gilson. Hey, Ted, happy birthday to you. Tony Lawrence, is that right? Tony? I have to stop. I really have to work on my handwriting. Janelle Cahill celebrates today, as does Sarah Punky Naderman. Happy birthday, Sarah. And for tomorrow, it's Walt Pregler. Happy birthday, Walt. Sue Breitbach is celebrating tomorrow. Abigail and Connor Booten are celebrating. They're twins, Abigail and Connor Booten. Bert Ament celebrates tomorrow, as does our friend Bryce Parks. Hey, Bryce, happy birthday to you. Cheryl Teakep also celebrating tomorrow. If you know any of those people, by all means, stop by, give them a call, wish them a happy birthday from you, from me, from everyone at Dubuque Super Hits 106. Now we take all those names, we add them to the names from earlier in the week, and of course, we always do this.

0: Will you just get to it already? The winner of this week's two admissions to the River Museum and a certificate good for Sunday brunch at Timmerman's Supper Club in East Dubuque is Tammy Breitbach. Tammy's birthday was the 16th, which would have been, what was that, Wednesday. Tammy, we are still mailing these out because we haven't made the decision yet to ask people to pick them up. So watch your mail. It'll be at the Dubuque Post Office by noon today. You may get it tomorrow, but more likely early next week. Just keep an eye out because you've got a very nice prize worth in excess of $70 coming your way. And happy birthday, Tammy. It's your name on the list, superhits106.com.
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1: It is 7 a.m. on this Friday morning, the very last weekend of summer 2026. I don't know how it happened. You tell me. Coming up in this hour, we'll talk with Dave Adler from the group Steely Dane about their upcoming performance October 10th at Five Flags. Plus, we've got to stay in music history, news, weather, and of course, the best music on your radio. 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Right now, it's time for news, and with that news, here's Courtney Chaffee.
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2: Good morning. The Mississippi River level is steady. It's 7 feet at Prairie du Chien, 4.9 at Guttenberg, 10.4 at Cassville, and 8 at Dubuque. With news, I'm Courtney Chaffee. One person was injured following a crash on the Dubuque Bridge early Tuesday morning. Emergency personnel from Grant County and Dubuque responded to a crash in the southbound lanes of Highway 151 on the Dubuque Bridge. 50-year-old Gerald Hawk of Lancaster was traveling south when he attempted to pass a vehicle and lost control, crashing into the concrete traffic barrier. As a result of the crash, traffic was reduced to one southbound lane until the scene was cleared. Hawk was transported to a hospital in Dubuque for treatment of possible injuries and was cited for failure to maintain control of vehicle. Wednesday morning, Joe Davies County emergency personnel responded to a traffic crash with injuries at Thunder Bay Road and Settler Lane in Galena. 80-year-old Stephen Cloyes of California experienced a medical emergency while driving and lost control of his vehicle. He drove into a ditch and struck a tree, causing him to be entrapped in the vehicle. Cloyes suffered significant injuries due to the crash and was med-flighted from the scene. The accident remains under investigation. The Piasta City Council is considering extending its moratorium on a new data center construction. City leaders held a monthly meeting Wednesday as work continues to draft a data center ordinance. During the meeting, they suggested the initial

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2: Senate, but Iowa's U.S. senators objected when two of their own proposals were blocked from consideration during the Senate Ag Committee when they voted to advance the bill. Republican Senator Joni Ernst wanted to add language to address the California law that says pork sold in the state must come from pigs raised in certain conditions. Senator Chuck Grassley wanted to add language to the farm bill to ensure large corporations pay all they owe to the poultry producers they've hired to raise birds. For those stories and more, pick up a copy of the Telegraph Herald or go to telegraphherald.com. And the Telegraph Herald is brought to you by TH Media. I'm Courtney Chaffee, and that's your latest Tri-State Area News.
3: 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White Sox over Detroit 3-1. High school volleyball, Cuba City over Fenmore 3-1. River Ridge over Potosi 3-2. Platteville sweeps Dodgeville 3-0. Pecatonica over Blackhawk 3-0. And Galena over East Dubuque, 2-0. High school football Thursday, DeSoto shuts out Highland 36-0. North Crawford over Kickapoo Lafarge, 38-0. Tonight, broadcast start at 6:30. Games are supposed to start at 7, but check before you go. Some games may be moved up today because of the weather forecast. In the SWC, Richland Center at Lancaster on 97.7 Country WGLR and the Queen Bee Radio Sports YouTube channel. 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River Valley at Prairie du Chien, Blackhawks will win. Benson Scales Mount Schultzburg at Dodgeville. In the Swall, Fenimore at Cuba City on Super Hits 106 and the Queen Bee Radio Sports YouTube channel. New Glarus at Mineral Point and Southwestern East Dubuque at Darlington. In the Six Rivers, Potosi Cassville at Iowa Grant on the Queen Bee Radio Sports YouTube channel. River Ridge at Boscobel, Pecatonica Argyle at Riverdale, Blackhawk Warren at Seneca Waseca Steuben. In the Ridge and Valley 8, Iola Scandinavia at Belmont for the Belmont Fair game, and Wisconsin Heights is at Wanawak Center. In the NUI tonight, Dakota at Galena, Stockton at Fulton, Lena Winslow at Morrison, and Forreston at Eastland Pearl City. And in Iowa 5A, Dubuque Hempstead at Pleasant Valley and Muscatine at Dubuque Senior, 4A Decorah at Western Dubuque, and 3A West Delaware at Dubuque Wallert. I'm Steve Pratt.
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5: Here's your Super Hits 106 Tri-State forecast. A flood watch begins at 7 p.m. tonight and continues until 1 p.m. tomorrow afternoon. Chance of rain showers and foggy early today. Otherwise, cloudy skies expected. High temperatures reach up to 70. Cloudy skies expected again tonight. Thunderstorms likely. Lows level off around 60. Currently, it's 55 degrees. I'm staff meteorologist Jennifer Wojcicki.
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9: Dubuque Super Hits 106, as promised. Joining me on the phone is Dave Adler from the group Steely Dane, making a return appearance to Five Flags Theater coming up in October. How you doing, David?
10: Great, Dick. How are you?
9: I'm terrific. It's good to talk to you again. I know a lot of people saw you the first time, and boy, they seem to be really impressed with the group. Tell us a little bit about what they can expect if they haven't seen you before.
10: Steely Dane is an incredible, amazing ensemble of 14 serious players. We have backup singers. We have two guitarists. We have vibraphone. We have a drummer, a percussionist. We have a horn section. It's ridiculous. It's 14 people recreating the music of Steely Dan, but doing it in an incredibly fun and

0: party-licious manner and having an amazing time playing this amazing music and doing it with joy and abandon.
1: You know, I know you were here once before, and as I said, the buzz was just great on you guys. Did you have a great time the last time you were here?
0: Oh my gosh, we have an amazing time every time we come to the Five Flags. We love playing there, and we love playing for you all in Dubuque, man. Absolutely.
1: I know you're very popular all around the Midwest. You're based out of Madison, is that correct, Dave?
0: That is correct. We're Steely Dane, and Madison is in Dane County, Wisconsin. So that's the nod to Madison.
1: So we see what you did there.
0: Yes, yes. Clever us.
1: I've heard nothing but good things about the band. Unfortunately, I didn't see you the last time you were here. But again, it's all coming October 10th. The Five Flags Theater, doors open around 7. 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Dave, is there anything else you want us to know before we go?
0: Well, Dick, I just want to say again how happy we are to be playing at the Five Flags. It's going to be a fantastic night. We're going to have a light show. It's going to be a really beautiful evening. Please, listeners, make tonight a wonderful thing. When you're out and about, think about making Saturday, October 10th, a wonderful thing, too. And join us at the Five Flags Theater. 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
0: Let's do it again, people. Thanks, Dick.

0: That is Mark Morrison on Dubuque Super Hits 106 and Return of the Mac, as if, well, it's not important. Never mind. This hour of Great in the Morning is brought to you by Bally's Marquette Casino. 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

728 by request. It's Bob Seger and the Silver Bullet Band. Up next, it's Orleans as we head towards this day in music history. And just so you know, you are still the one. Yeah, you are. Oh!

0: 7:33 lots to cover. Today, or this weekend, is homecoming at my alma mater, Wallert Catholic High School, celebrating their homecoming this weekend. Happy homecoming to everyone. I hope it's a successful game tonight and a wonderful weekend. Sounds like it's going to be pretty much of a, well, and it's a typical fall weekend, except a little wet, but you'll get past that. After all, you are Golden Eagles. You know what to do. Coming up this day in music history, just a bit, we do have a ball game tonight here on Super Hits, and that is Fenimore at Cuba City. Starts at 6:30 for pregame, 7 o'clock for game time. 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Fenimore at Cuba City tonight on Dubuque Super Hits 106. This hour, McGrady of the Morning, brought to you by Bally's Marquette Casino. 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
12: Here's your Super Hits 106 Tri-State forecast. A flood watch begins at 7 p.m. tonight and continues until 1 p.m. tomorrow afternoon. Chance of rain showers and foggy early today. Otherwise, cloudy skies expected. High temperatures reach up to 70. Cloudy skies expected again tonight. Thunderstorms likely. Lows level off around 60. Currently, it's 55 degrees. I'm staff meteorologist Jennifer Vujcicki.

Katrina and the Waves on this Friday morning. Dubuque Super Hits 106. Apparently we have some static in the line. That's usually caused by high humidity. There's some weather around, and that affects things. Once again, a quick reminder, Fenimore at Cuba City tonight, 6:30 pregame, 7 game time, right here on your favorite radio station. Coming up, it's time for This Day in Music History. And it's brought to you each weekday at this time by these two wonderful stations. Remember, there's two ways to win money, at the other side during Cubbies baseball games. And please remember, you do need to be present to win. Also, don't forget, Wednesday is Winner Winner Chicken Dinner with the other side. And we'll tell you more about that as we get closer to Wednesday. Every Wednesday, we give away 2 4-piece chicken dinners from the other side in East Dubuque. All right, it's time now for This Day in Music History. We go back to the 18th of September in 1957. A record-style show called The Big Record premieres on CBS TV with Patti Page as your host, and she welcomes her guests Sal Mineo, Billy Ward, and the Dominoes, Tony Bennett. Although it was one of the first shows to be broadcast in color, would only last until June 1st of 58, so just a little less than a year. 1960, the Tab Hunter Show premieres on NBC TV. And in 61, Bobby V scored his third Billboard Top 10 hit and his only career number one high with Take Good Care of My Baby. 1961 also, 15-year-old English actress Hayley Mills sees her U.S. debut recording Love's Let's Get Together enter the Billboard Hot 100, where it will go all the way up to number 8. And in 67, the Beach Boys released their 12th studio album, Smiley Smile. I always thought that was a dumb name for an album, but they didn't ask me. Believe it or not, not one of the Beach Boys called me about that. I thought they might. I left the lines open, but never mind. Anyway, Paul McCartney writes the catchy guitar riff to Birthday during a recording session at EMI in 1968. John Lennon later described that as a piece of garbage. Did you know that? Yeah, he was not happy about that at all. Didn't like that song. 1971, the Bobby Sherman-led musical sitcom Getting Together premiered on ABC TV. And in 76, Play That Funky Music by Wild Cherry topped the Billboard Pop charts. And on the same day, More Than a Feeling by Boston was released. And on 1979, the Eagles' Heartache Tonight is released. It will become their fifth Billboard number one single, but stalled at 40 in Britain. The tune would go on to win a Grammy for Best Rock Performance and do very well, and still gets played an awful lot. Heartache Tonight by the Eagles. 1983, Kiss appeared in public for the first time without their makeup on this very day, and Julian Lennon successfully had a bid just over $39,000 in a London Sotheby's auction to buy Paul McCartney's original notes for Hey Jude, the very song McCartney had written to comfort him as a child during his parents' divorce. That was in 1996. 1999, too, that was when Julian bought the notes. It was actually in the 60s that the divorce happened. 1999, to honor what would have been his 67th birthday, the state of Tennessee celebrated its first official Carl Perkins Day, paying tribute to the Tippinville native. Along with creating lots of great music himself, he also wrote some terrific songs. Now we go back to 1977. This song made it all the way to number 9, but it was it for the group. After this one, they never did another thing that got them charted on the Billboard charts. I always was surprised by that because it was a pretty powerful group member-wise. It was a group called the Sanford Townsend Band, and the song they had was Smoke from a Distant Fire. So from 1977, the number 9 song is a one-hit wonder from all the way back then, and here's that song now.

0: smoke from a distant fire, the Sanford Townsend Band. I always wondered, is it more difficult to have one hit and never have another one than never have one at all? I just wonder if it's what that's like, because you're up there, you're doing tours, and then all of a sudden you're relegated to the clearance bin, and that's just the way it is. Kind of unfortunate, but that is this day in music history.
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0: It is 64 in the tri-states with showers in the vicinity. Coming up in this hour, good news. And the good news today is about Mound City Bank in Belmont and their tailgate lunch. Rob will have more details on that. We've got the best music on your radio, plus news and weather, and we'll keep you posted on weather, of course. And let's see what's going on. Don't forget the game tonight. We'll tell you more about that. Lots of things going on right now. It's time for news. And with that news...
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2: Good morning. The Mississippi River level is steady. It's 7 feet at Prairie du Chien, 4.9 at Guttenberg, 10.4 at Cassville, and 8 at Dubuque. With news, I'm Courtney Chaffee. One person was injured following a crash on the Dubuque Bridge early Tuesday morning. Emergency personnel from Grant County and Dubuque responded to a crash in the southbound lanes of Highway 151 on the Dubuque Bridge. 50-year-old Gerald Hawk of Lancaster was traveling south when he attempted to pass a vehicle and lost control, crashing into the concrete traffic barrier. As a result of the crash, traffic was reduced to one southbound lane until the scene was cleared. Hawk was transported to a hospital in Dubuque for treatment of possible injuries and was cited for failure to maintain control of vehicle. Wednesday morning, Joe Davies County emergency personnel responded to a traffic crash with injuries at Thunder Bay Road and Cellar Lane in Galena. 80-year-old Stephen Cloyes of California experienced a medical emergency while driving and lost control of his vehicle. He drove into a ditch and struck a tree, causing him to be entrapped in the vehicle. Cloyes suffered significant injuries due to the crash and was med-flighted from the scene. The accident remains under investigation. The Piasta City Council is considering extending its moratorium on a new data center construction. City leaders held a monthly meeting Wednesday as work continues to draft a data center ordinance. During the meeting, they suggested the initial six-month moratorium in place through December may not give them enough time to work through the many details. City Council members say they may hold an official vote on extending the moratorium at their next meeting. They also discussed hiring a consultant for help with the ordinance. A farm bill is now eligible for debate in the U.S. Senate, but Iowa's U.S. senators objected when two of their own proposals were blocked from consideration during the Senate Ag Committee when they voted to advance the bill. Republican Senator Joni Ernst wanted to add language to address the California law that says pork sold in the state must come from pigs raised in certain conditions. Senator Chuck Grassley wanted to add language to the farm bill to ensure large corporations pay all they owe to the poultry producers they've hired to raise birds. For those stories and more, pick up a copy of the Telegraph Herald or go to telegraphherald.com. And the Telegraph Herald is brought to you by TH Media. I'm Courtney Chaffee, and that's your latest tri-state area news.
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2: 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River Valley at Prairie du Chien. Blackhawks will win. Benson Scales Mount Salzburg at Dodgeville. In the Swallow, Fenimore at Cuba City on Super Hits 106 and the Queen Bee Radio Sports YouTube channel. New Glarus at Mineral Point and Southwestern East Dubuque at Darlington. In the Six Rivers, Potosi-Cassville at Iowa Grant on the Queen Bee Radio Sports YouTube channel. River Ridge at Boscobel. Pecatonica-Argyle at Riverdale. Blackhawk-Warren at Seneca-Wazika-Steuben. In the Ridge and Valley 8, Iola-Scandinavia at Belmont for the Belmont Fair game. And Wisconsin Heights is at Wanawak Center. In the NUI tonight, Dakota at Goleta, Stockton at Fulton, Lena Winslow at Morrison, and Forreston at Eastland Pearl City. And in Iowa 5A, Dubuque Hempstead at Pleasant Valley and Muscatine at Dubuque Senior, 4A Decorah at Western Dubuque, and 3A West Delaware at Dubuque Wallert. I'm Steve Press.
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5: Here's your Super Hits 106 Tri-State forecast. A flood watch begins at 7 p.m. tonight and remains in effect until 1 p.m. tomorrow afternoon. Chance of rain showers today, otherwise cloudy skies expected. Daytime highs approaching 70. Cloudy skies tonight, thunderstorms likely, lows level off around 60. Thunderstorms likely tomorrow, highs around 73, overcast. Right now, 56. I'm staff meteorologist Jennifer Wojcicki.
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0: Dubuque Super Hits 106. That, of course, the Bengals on this Friday morning. Over Tech McGrady on Dubuque Super Hits 106. Coming up, good news, a lot more music. And don't forget, tonight there is a ball game. And it starts around 6:30 pregame. It'll be Fenimore at Cuba City. It'll be right here on Super Hits 106 and on your YouTube channel. So look for that. Tonight, it's high school football right here on Dubuque Super Hits.
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1: Brian Adams takes us towards good news. Everything I do it for you, and I do.

0: I most assuredly do. It is 8:33 as we race through the last Friday of summer 2026 with Grain in the Morning. 64 and cloudy. Apparently, we're going to have some rain kick off here pretty quickly. They say 9 o'clock, so be prepared. Right now, it's time for good news on Dubuque Super Hits 106. I need some good
1: news. The 2026 Belmont School and Community Fair happens this weekend. After tonight's high school football game, there's a fireworks display. Tomorrow at 10 a.m. is the parade down Main Street, the pasty dinner at 11 a.m., plus band trophy handout at 11:15, car show at noon, animal judging at noon, and the 8 p.m. street dance. All I really need is a little good news. That's the good news. Have a great day.
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14: Dubuque, Tri-State Weather. Here's your Super Hits 106 Tri-State forecast. A flood watch begins at 7 p.m. tonight and remains in effect until 1 p.m. tomorrow afternoon. Chance of rain showers today, otherwise cloudy skies expected. Daytime highs approaching 70. Cloudy skies tonight, thunderstorms likely, lows level off around 60. Thunderstorms likely tomorrow, highs around 73, overcast. Right now, 56. I'm staff meteorologist Jennifer Vujcic.

Jerry Rafferty at 8:46 as we head towards the end of a Friday edition. McGrain in the Morning. It's Blondie up next. This is it for summer weekends. This one coming up. It's your last one.

It is 8:50, and that is it for me on this very last summer weekend of 2026. Don't go away now. Over the lunch hour, it's 90s at noon. Nothing but 90s from noon to 1. Great hour of 90s music. Check it out. This afternoon, 305, 405, and 505. It's Friday 5 After Funnies. Johnny Page kicks off your weekend with a hearty laugh. And Friday 5 After Funnies brought to you by Toys Done Right Body Shop on Central Avenue in Dubuque, where they fix your dings, dents, and anything else that might happen to you. Check it out. Also, of course, Johnny has his show from 3 until about 6:30. Why 6:30? Well, because we have a bathtub football game. Fenimore at Cuba City, 6:30 is pregame, 7 game time. It's on Super Hits 106 right here, where you're listening now, and on the Super Hits 106 stream and on the YouTube channel. So a number of ways to watch and listen. High school football, Fenimore at Cuba City, kicking off round 7, pregame 6:30. We'll be back on tomorrow. Now, tomorrow we've got a 4-hour show from 7 to 11. We've got one guest, Kristen Leffler from the National Mississippi River Museum and Aquarium, joins us tomorrow. And we'll take a look at some things going on around the tri-states. Summer weekends, always busy. Another 2 full pages. We'll do as much of it as we can. And, of course, play the best music on your radio, keep you up to date on weather, and just have a lot of fun. So please come back. In the meantime, you have a wonderful day, and I will see you first thing tomorrow morning, if that works out for you, okay? Up next, it's Tracy Chapman taking us out of here on this Friday morning.

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0: Hey, it's Dick McGrain on Dubuque Super Hits 106, inviting you to join me every weekday morning with the very best of the 70s, 80s, and 90s, plus a lot of great features and all kinds of fun, right here on Dubuque Super Hits 106.
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13: Here's your Super Hits 106 Tri-State forecast. A flood watch begins at 7 p.m. tonight and remains in effect until 1 p.m. tomorrow afternoon. chance of rain showers. Today, otherwise cloudy skies expected. Daytime highs approaching 70. Cloudy skies. Tonight, thunderstorms likely. Lows level off around 60. Thunderstorms likely. Tomorrow, highs around 73. Overcast. Currently, it's 57 degrees. I'm staff meteorologist Jennifer Vujcicki.

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13: 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All right, have a good day, you guys.
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16: Here's your Super Hits 106 Tri-State Forecast. A flood watch begins at 7 p.m. tonight and remains in effect until 1 p.m. tomorrow afternoon. Chance of rain showers today, otherwise cloudy skies expected. Daytime highs approaching 70. Cloudy skies tonight, thunderstorms likely, lows level off around 60. Thunderstorms likely tomorrow, highs around 73, overcast. Right now, 58. I'm staff meteorologist Jennifer Vujicic.

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11: 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A flood watch begins at 7 p.m. tonight and remains in effect until 1 p.m. tomorrow afternoon. Chance of rain showers today, otherwise cloudy skies expected. Daytime highs approaching 70. Cloudy skies tonight, thunderstorms likely, lows level off around 60. Thunderstorms likely tomorrow, highs around 73, overcast. Right now, 58. I'm Staff Meteorologist Jennifer Vujicic.

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11: 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A flood watch begins at 7 p.m. tonight and remains in effect until 1 p.m. tomorrow afternoon. Storms likely today, otherwise cloudy skies expected. Highs level off around 70. Cloudy tonight, storms likely 60. Overcast skies tomorrow, thunderstorms likely. High temperatures reach up to 73. Currently, it's 62 degrees. I'm Staff Meteorologist Jennifer Vujcicki.

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9: You've heard it on the news.
10: Nearly three quarters of Wisconsinites believe the costs of data centers outweigh the benefits.
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11: I'm Jenna Jacobson, and I approve this message.
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12: Here's your Super Hits 106 Tri-State forecast. A flood watch begins at 7 p.m. tonight and remains in effect until 1 p.m. tomorrow afternoon. Storms likely today, otherwise cloudy skies expected. Highs level off around 70. Cloudy tonight, storms likely, 60. Overcast skies tomorrow, thunderstorms likely, high temperatures reach up to 73. Currently, it's 62 degrees. I'm Staff Meteorologist Jennifer Wojcicki.

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6: Exactly. All right, have a good day, you guys.
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14: 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A flood watch begins at 7 p.m. tonight and continues until 1 p.m. tomorrow afternoon. Thunderstorms likely this afternoon, otherwise cloudy skies expected. High temperatures reach up to 70. Cloudy again tonight, storms likely, lows around 60. Storms likely tomorrow, high of 73. Right now, 60. I'm staff meteorologist Paul Trombley.

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1: You know this designated driver thing? It's a good idea. I think designated drivers should be awarded sainthood, except, of course, without the celibacy. And you'd be blessed with the knowledge that not only do saints save people's lives, they also almost never dry heave into their cornflakes the next morning.

0: 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It'll be fantastic. Nothing on the boxes says I'm Mr. Rowe.
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11: Exactly. All right, have a good day, you guys.
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11: I'm Rebecca Cook, candidate for Congress, and I approve this message. 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
5: Here's your Super Hits 106 Tri-State Forecast. A flood watch begins at 7 p.m. tonight and continues until 1 p.m. tomorrow afternoon. Thunderstorms likely this afternoon, otherwise cloudy skies expected. High temperatures reach up to 70. Cloudy again tonight, storms likely, lows around 60. Storms likely tomorrow, high of 73. Currently, it's 62 degrees. I'm staff meteorologist Paul Trombley.

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8: You've heard it on the news.
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10: I'm Jenna Jacobson, and I approve this message.
8: Paid for by friends of Jenna S. Jacobson.
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12: Here's your Super Hits 106 Tri-State Forecast. A flood watch begins at 7 p.m. tonight and remains in effect until 1 p.m. tomorrow afternoon. Slight chance of thunderstorms this afternoon. Otherwise, cloudy skies. High of 70. Cloudy skies expected again tonight. Chance of thunderstorms. Lows around 62. Storms likely tomorrow. Highs level off around 76. Cloudy. Currently 62. I'm staff meteorologist Paul Trombley.

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9: Here's your Super Hits 106 Tri-State Forecast. A flood watch begins at 7 p.m. tonight and remains in effect until 1 p.m. tomorrow afternoon. Slight chance of thunderstorms this afternoon. Otherwise, cloudy skies. High of 70. Cloudy skies expected again tonight. Chance of thunderstorms. Lows around 62. Storms likely tomorrow. Highs level off around 76. Cloudy. Right now, it's 63 degrees. I'm staff meteorologist Paul Trombley.

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10: Here's your Super Hits 106 Tri-State Forecast. A flood watch begins at 7 p.m. tonight and continues until 1 p.m. tomorrow afternoon. Slight chance of thunderstorms this afternoon. Otherwise, cloudy skies with a few peaks of sun. Daytime highs approaching 70. Cloudy skies expected tonight. Chance of thunderstorms. Lows level off around 62. Right now, 65. I'm Staff Meteorologist Paul Trombley.

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11: You've heard it on the news.
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15: Here's your Super Hits 106 Tri-State Forecast. A flood watch begins at 7 p.m. tonight and continues until 1 p.m. tomorrow afternoon. Slight chance of thunderstorms this afternoon. Otherwise, cloudy skies with a few peaks of sun. Daytime highs approaching 70. Cloudy skies expected tonight. Chance of thunderstorms. Lows level off around 62. Right now, 67. I'm Staff Meteorologist Paul Trombley.

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11: 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A flood watch begins at 7 p.m. tonight and continues until 1 p.m. tomorrow afternoon. Slight chance of thunderstorms this afternoon. Otherwise, cloudy skies with a few peaks of sun. Daytime highs approaching 70. Cloudy skies expected tonight. Chance of thunderstorms. Lows level off around 62. Right now, it's 69 degrees. I'm staff meteorologist Paul Trombley.

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2: I seen these fast food fight videos. You seen the fight videos? Am I the only person who noticed this? Is it just me, or are the fast food employees punching us first? It wasn't always like that. There was a time where you would punch them first, then we would fight. But you go in there now, you'd be like, hey, there was a problem with the baconator. Oh, I'm sorry. Every time you see a fight video, it's always somebody in the comments trying to say something righteous. Well, if they're gonna fight on their job, well, it looks to me that they're gonna lose their job. You think they care about that job? Do you honestly think any fast food employee cares about losing a fast food job? Do you think they cannot get another job? Do you think there's no other fast food place? I can guarantee you right now, if you got fired from McDonald's, Wendy's ain't gonna ask you the reason for leaving. If anything, Wendy's find out you was fighting, that means you management material.

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Dubuque's Super Hits 106 Genesis, that's all. Good afternoon to you. It's Johnny Page with you up until about 6:30 tonight when we have high school football. It'll be Fenimore at Cuba City tonight. On the way this hour, we'll hear from Nena. We'll have music for your generation from Prince. 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

0: go. To Buick's Super Hits 106 Nana 99 Red Balloons. Good afternoon to you. We have some harsh reality coming up during the 5 o'clock hour. At almost 430 feet long, Conagra Brands has snapped into the world's longest Slim Jim. Your Hollyweird story of the day, AI actress Tilly Norwood is glitching out and speaking Chinese now. In your 420 mind blower, congressional lawmakers have introduced a bill to protect people from being denied federal employment or security clearances due to past marijuana use. And I will yell get off my lawn at kids getting a hold of the company credit card. But first, music for your generation from Prince coming up next on Dubuque's Super Hits 106.
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13: You've heard it on the news.
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9: Here's your Super Hits 106 Tri-State Forecast. A flood watch begins at 7 p.m. tonight and remains in effect until 1 p.m. tomorrow afternoon. Slight chance of thunderstorms this afternoon. Otherwise, cloudy skies expected. Daytime highs approaching 70. Cloudy skies expected tonight. Chance of thunderstorms. Lows level off around 62. Highs around 76. Tomorrow, storms likely. Currently, 68. I'm Staff Meteorologist Paul Trombley.

Dubuque's Super Hits 106 Prince 1999. 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It'll be Fenimore at Cuba City tonight. We'll get that coverage started after 6:30 on Super Hits 106 online at superhits106.com and on the Queen Bee Radio Sports YouTube channel. Here's Pat Benatar, Love is a Battlefield on Dubuque's Super Hits 106.

to Buke's Super Hits 106 The Cure. Friday, I'm in love. Listen to McGrain in the Morning every Wednesday. You can win a pair of four-piece chicken dinners from the other side in East Dubuque. Serving fried chicken every Wednesday and Sunday. Correctly answer Dick's trivia question about this day in music history to win. Here's the outfield. It's your love. It's on Dubuque's Super Hits 106.

0: Dubuque's Super Hits 106, Rick Astley, Together Forever. Music for your generation from EMF. On the way next, your Holly Weird story of the day where we mock all things in the world of entertainment. I don't think AI is coming for your job just quite yet. Piers Morgan's interview with AI-generated actress Tilly Norwood briefly went off the rails when the bot suddenly started speaking Chinese. Tilly Norwood is not a real person. She is an AI-generated actress, and she has recently participated in numerous interviews, giving outlets the opportunity to interact with her and ask questions about her existence and her purpose within the entertainment industry. One of those press stops included Piers Morgan Uncensored. Along with actor Tom Conti, Morgan probed the AI bot about her upcoming projects.
1: The other actors in the film Misaligned, are they real or are they like you?
0: And then she just starts buffering.
1: Are they real human beings? And you've been put into the scenes, or are they all computer-generated images?
0: And then she just starts buffering again, just staring into the camera. Well, she would be staring into a camera, but since she's AI, there is no camera. So she's just staring blankly into space like she's a brain-dead 84-year-old senator from Kentucky or something.
2: It's an interesting point, Tom. My film, Misaligned, is a hybrid production, meaning real directors, writers, and editors are still very much involved. It's not about replacing anyone, but about exploring new ways to tell stories.
1: Yes, you didn't really understand the question. Are the other actors on the screen with you real actors, or are they computer-generated images? Do you know?
0: And then she just starts buffering again. But when she starts rambling with that same canned response she gave already, Tom Conti starts to interrupt. And the AI just cannot seem to handle that at all. Now, there is a delay here. There must be like a satellite delay going on, but this Tilly Norwood just starts swirling arrow buffering again.
2: Ah, right. You're asking about the other actors in Misaligned. They're all digital twins, just like me. It's a hybrid production, which means...
0: And when she comes out of her blue screen of death mode, she starts speaking Chinese.
3: Tilly, if I could just ask you a question. You suddenly seem to be speaking, it's Piers again. You seem to be speaking Chinese completely randomly for no reason. Why did you do that?
0: Then somebody must have finally pulled the plug on her router and hit Control-Alt-Delete or something, and she finally snaps back into reality.
2: Oh, my apologies. It seems I had a little hiccup there. I certainly didn't mean to start speaking Chinese or impersonate Piers. Sometimes my wires get a bit crossed, you know?
3: How often do you just randomly start talking Chinese when you're talking to two English people?
2: Honestly, not often at all. That was a bit of a curveball, even for me. It's usually a pretty smooth ride, but sometimes these things happen.
0: I mean, it sounds like we're still a ways away from the AI takeover of Hollywood or the rest of the world for that matter, but she still sounds more with it and intelligent than I think I do when I'm doing interviews at a remote. Maybe I should just start buffering and speaking Chinese at the next Cuba City Community Market. Dubuque Super Hits 106.
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14: Exactly. All right, have a good day, you guys.
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14: I'm Rebecca Cook, candidate for Congress, and I approve this message. 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
12: Here's your Super Hits 106 Tri-State Forecast. A flood watch begins at 7 p.m. tonight and remains in effect until 1 p.m. tomorrow afternoon. Slight chance of thunderstorms this afternoon. Otherwise, cloudy skies with a few peaks of sun. Daytime highs approaching 70. Chance of thunderstorms tonight. Lows dip down to about 62. Cloudy skies expected. Currently, it's 68 degrees. I'm staff meteorologist Paul Trombley.

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2: I don't want to take movement for granted anymore, I realized. We don't move enough. Isn't that a strange modern-day health concern? I think it's going to baffle historians. What happened to these people? They just stopped. We're not sure. They kind of slowly coalesced into a gel, and that was it for them. We have evidence that they were actually counting their individual steps one at a time. That's how little they were moving. They were trying to get to 10,000 for some reason. We don't know why. We have little fixes for things. Did you get yourself a standing desk for your work from home life? We're not moving enough. Well, let's stand up and not do it. How about that? Just a whole generation of people at work going, I feel the burn. Do you feel the burn? Look at me over here. I'm standing and I'm typing. The calories are just falling off of me. I got my blue lenses on and I'm a modern man. Somebody get me some protein.

to Bukes, Super Hits 106, Maggie May. There's Rod Stewart. Good afternoon to you. On the way this hour, away from Jimmy Eat World. We'll have music for your generation from Billy Idol, and at 420, we'll blow your mind. 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It's the power of love on Dubuque's Super Hits 106.

0: Dubuque's Super Hits 106, Jimmy Eat World, The Middle. 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But it's just about 420, so it's time to blow your mind with your 420 Mind Blower, brought to you by the Underground Smoke and Vape Shop in Platteville and Galena. 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Congressional lawmakers have introduced a bill to protect people from being denied federal employment or security clearances due to past marijuana use, and to provide relief for people who have already lost opportunities due to cannabis. The bill says that past use of marijuana by a covered person may not be used in any determination with respect to whether such a person is eligible for a security clearance or otherwise suitable for federal employment under the existing code. Within 1 year of enactment, all federal agencies would be required to create a process to review each past decision to deny security clearances or job opportunities over cannabis use, going back to January 1st of 2008. They would need to maintain a website that details the process of reviewing such prior marijuana penalties. Mind blown, Dubuque Super Hit.
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11: You've heard it on the news.
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15: 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A flood watch begins at 7 p.m. tonight and remains in effect until 1 p.m. tomorrow afternoon. Slight chance of thunderstorms this afternoon. Otherwise, cloudy skies with a few peaks of sun. Daytime highs approaching 70. Chance of thunderstorms tonight. Lows dip down to about 62. Cloudy skies expected. Currently, it's 68 degrees. I'm staff meteorologist Paul Trombley.

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Here's REM. It's the end of the world as we know it. It's on Dubuque's Super Hits.

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It'll be Fenimore at Cuba City tonight. We'll get that coverage started after 6:30 on Super Hits 106, online at superhits106.com and on the Queen Bee Radio Sports YouTube channel. Here's Michael Jackson. It's Smooth Criminal. It's on Dubuque's Super Hits 106.

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0: Dubuque's Super Hits 106 in XS. What you need, music for your generation from Bon Jovi on the way next. But here's the segment I like to call Get Off My Lawn, because, man, I am getting really old. Too old to be bankrupting my father's employer by borrowing the company credit card. A father says his 9-year-old son spent $118,000 from his company credit card on YouTube advertising campaigns for his Minecraft and Roblox videos before charges were discovered by his employer. This father, named only as Dave, explained what happened in a video uploaded to a YouTube channel which is run by his son Mike. The boy's channel features gameplay for Minecraft and Roblox, and Dave said it began as a simple way for his son to share the games he enjoyed. According to Dave, he originally helped Mike create a small $20 YouTube ad campaign. After the boy became frustrated that his videos were not attracting views or subscribers. Yeah, that's true. On all these sites, you have to pay for those, for views, for subscribers. They don't just happen organically. You need to pay money for those. Dave said he walked his son through the process of setting a budget, choosing an audience, and launching the campaign. It's a teaching moment, you know? Until things went way too far. Dave said he had previously saved his company credit card to the Google account connected to his work email, calendar, files, and payment methods. After watching his father create that $20 campaign, Mike, the son, allegedly returned to the advertising tools and began creating campaigns on his own. But instead of using the family credit card, they used the company's. The father said he was later called into a meeting with his manager, corporate representatives, and finance staff. Never a good meeting, by the way. During that meeting, employees showed him a breakdown of advertising spending from the previous 3 weeks and asked him to explain $118,000 in charges on the company card assigned to him. Dave said the transactions were tied to videos made by his son. He did point out that 3 of the promoted videos had reached around 200,000 views, but said he had not been told whether the company would require him to repay the money or whether he would even get to keep his job. The father repeatedly said he did not believe his son understood the significance of the spending, but acknowledged that he was responsible for leaving the payment information available without spending limits or parental controls. Man, what a mess. And it's YouTube ads, so it's not like they can just return the merchandise and get a refund or anything. This is going to take months or years to untangle. 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
3: 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A flood watch begins at 7 p.m. tonight and continues until 1 p.m. tomorrow afternoon. Chance of thunderstorms tonight, otherwise cloudy skies expected. Lows dip down to about 62. Thunderstorms likely tomorrow. Highs level off around 76. Overcast skies. Cloudy skies tomorrow night. Chance for storms 59. Right now, 68. I'm Staff Meteorologist Paul Trombley.

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2: During 2020, I had a lot of free time. Like, a lot. And I wanted to use it to better myself in some way. And I didn't. Like, I worsened myself quite a bit. I'm not responsible. I lose stuff. If there's an important document, I don't have it. I'm a constant disappointment to the DMV. Sir, do you have your social security card? I haven't seen that in 30 years. Sir, it's an important document. Well, then you guys shouldn't have printed it on a gum wrapper, okay? At least the passport people made a book out of their thing. It's got pages and a cover, and yes, I lost that one too, but I shouldn't have. Sir, do you have your birth certificate? My birth certificate? That document is 54 years old. I also don't have the Declaration of Independence.

Dubuque's Super Hits 106, Duran Duran, Hungry Like the Wolf. Good afternoon to you. On the way this hour, we'll hear from ZZ Top. We'll have music for your generation from Toto, plus ConAgra Brands, Unspooled, a Slim Jim, measuring 429 feet and 5.4 inches long in Nebraska, to break the Guinness World Record for the longest meat snack. Man, it is a real tragedy that Macho Man Randy Savage did not live long enough to witness that. Dubuque Super Hits 106 on air, online at superhits106.com, and on the Dubuque Super Hits 106 mobile app. Here's Green Day, Good Riddance on Super Hits 106.

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0: 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ConAgra Brands unspooled a Slim Jim measuring 429 feet and 5.4 inches long to break the Guinness World Record for the longest meat snack.
1: Ooh, yeah!
0: The Slim Jim was unveiled at ConAgra's Omaha, Nebraska campus and was certified by a Guinness World Record adjudicator as 116 feet longer than the previous record holder.
1: Wanna pick up the tempo?
2: Yeah!
1: Step into a Slim Jim!
0: The team who created the supersized Slim Jim said they took pains to ensure the record-breaking snack featured the same recipe and flavor as the standard-sized snack. The Slim Jim started out coiled around a massive rolling wire rack and was unspooled to its full length on a line of tables assembled in the parking lot.
1: Art thou bored?
3: Yeah.
1: Step into a Slim Jim!
0: The senior vice president of research and development at ConAgra Brands said in a news release, the record-breaking Slim Jim is a testament to the creativity, expertise, and dedication of our team. Our people bring innovation to life every day, and we wanted to find a unique way to celebrate their passion. This record-breaking Slim Jim was a true labor of love for this group.
1: Step into a Slim Jim!
0: Yeah, as bad as they are for us with their insane levels of sodium, saturated fats, and enough preservatives to embalm an elephant, the Slim Jim is still my go-to gas station snack. They're certainly easier to eat than a bag of chips when you're driving a car.
1: Ooh, yeah!
0: Yeah, I really miss Randy Savage, too. Rest in peace, Macho Man.
1: Step into a Slim Jim!
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11: 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A flood watch begins at 7 p.m. tonight and continues until 1 p.m. tomorrow afternoon. Chance of thunderstorms tonight, otherwise cloudy skies expected. Lows dip down to about 62. Thunderstorms likely tomorrow. Highs level off around 76. Overcast skies. Cloudy skies tomorrow night. Chance for storms 59. Right now, it's 67 degrees. I'm staff meteorologist Paul Trombley.

Dubuque's Super Hits 106 Toto Africa. McGrain in the Morning takes you on a stroll down memory lane each weekday morning at 7:50 a.m. with this day in music history, and it's brought to you by The Other Side in East Dubuque and by the Painter Lady. Here's George Harrison, Got My Mind Set on You. It's on Dubuque's Super Hits 106.

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Here's Madonna, Like a Prayer. It's on Dubuque's Super Hits 106. Yeah.

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9: Do you want me to be honest? 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
4: We need more working class folks to represent us in D.C. that aren't so far left or so far right. 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
10: See, what is your name again?
4: Rebecca Cook.
10: I've seen you.
4: I'm running against Derek Van Orden, so.
10: Oh.
4: Yeah.
10: Have my vote.
4: Thank you.
10: Exactly.
4: All right, have a good day, you guys.
11: Yeah, thank you.
4: I'm Rebecca Cook, candidate for Congress, and I approve this message, paid for by Cook for Congress.
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8: 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A flood watch begins at 7 p.m. tonight and continues until 1 p.m. tomorrow afternoon. Chance of thunderstorms tonight, otherwise cloudy skies expected. Lows dip down to about 62. Thunderstorms likely tomorrow. Highs level off around 76. Overcast skies. Cloudy skies tomorrow night. Chance for storms 59. Right now, it's 67 degrees. I'm staff meteorologist Paul Trombley.

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Dubuque's Super Hits 106 Survivor, Eye of the Tiger. Good afternoon to you. On the way this hour, we'll have high school football coverage starting around 6:30. It'll be Fenimore at Cuba City tonight. We'll hear from Tom Petty and the Heartbreakers. We'll have music for your generation from AHA. 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

0: Dubuque's Super Hits 106, Mary Jane's Last Dance, music for your generation from AHA on the way next. Hey, we have a new cat. I mean, like, the whole world has a new cat. Scientists have formally identified a new wild cat species native to Bolivia, marking the first description of a completely new living feline species in more than a century. The study established that the small spotted cat inhabiting the cloud forests of Bolivia's Yungas region belongs to a previously unidentified evolutionary lineage. Researchers named the species Leopardus tocayo, preserving the name traditionally used by local communities. The finding does not involve reclassifying a previously known subspecies. Instead, the researchers identified a cat that had never received its own scientific designation, making it the first completely new living feline species described in more than 100 years. The tocayo measures about 18 inches from head to body and weighs roughly 3 pounds, making it slightly smaller than an average domestic cat. It has light brown fur, a small face, rounded ears, and large, irregular, rosette-shaped markings on its body. The analysis established that the tocayo diverged from related tiger cats around 1.4 million years ago. Scientists still do not know the size of the tocayo population or many details about its diet, its reproduction, or its behavior. Researchers are installing camera traps in the region, where deforestation, agricultural expansion, and mining threaten its habitat. That probably doesn't matter anymore, though. If you look this thing up on the Google machine, this cat is so tiny and so cute. It will likely be domesticated and overfilling our animal shelters in no time. Dubuque Super Hits 106.
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2: 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A flood watch begins at 7 p.m. tonight and continues until 1 p.m. tomorrow afternoon. Chance of thunderstorms tonight, otherwise cloudy skies expected. Lows dip down to about 62. Thunderstorms likely tomorrow. Highs level off around 76. Overcast skies. Cloudy skies tomorrow night. Chance for storms 59. Right now, it's 67 degrees. I'm Staff Meteorologist Paul Trombley.

Tributes, Super Hits, 106, AHA, Take On Me. Good afternoon to you. You've been with Johnny Page this afternoon. Good to have you along again. We will do this whole thing again on Monday at 3 on Super Hits 106. Have yourselves a great evening and a great weekend, everybody. Coming up next, we have high school football, our Grant Regional Health Center, and People's State Bank coverage of high school football is presented by Cuba City Keeler and Darlington Family Dental and carries seamless gutters and overhead doors. 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
1: Good evening and welcome to O.A. Barth Field on the campus of Cuba City School District for this SWAL Conference matchup on an overcast evening, as the Fenimore Golden Eagles take on the Cuba City Cubans. 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Cuba City and Fenimore both coming into this contest with identical records at 3-1 overall, 1-1 in the SWAL Conference. Being joined by Scott Tolsman. Scott, one thing about the 3-1 records for both teams and 1-1 in the SWAL Conference, they both got there not exactly the same way.
2: No. Fenimore kind of took a heartbreaker last week and lost in overtime. And then Cuba City kind of stumbled a little bit. But they're two good teams. They were picked to be up in the upper echelon of the SWC at the beginning of the year. I mean, obviously Darlington is still the cream of the crop, but these teams are fighting out for, you know, second place, maybe even first if they can somehow get by Darlington. But they're going to have to regroup this week, and we'll see who's going to have the hangovers.
1: 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Don't forget the cheese. Coming up here in the Raleigh Cheese pregame show, we will have your keys to the game presented to you by Rosemeyer Wealth Management in Platteville. 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Colors of the game presented by Cuba City Keeler and Darlington Family Dental. The turf and weather report, which will play more of a factor this evening than we've probably seen all season long up to this point, presented by Dewey's Tire Repair. Coming up in just a few moments, the People's State Bank coin toss. We'll also have your starting lineups presented to you by Fuller's Milker Center. It's all on the way as we set the table for this SWAL matchup. The 1-1 Cuba City Cubans hosting the 1-1 Fenimore Golden Eagles. Both teams also 3-1 overall. We'll continue on after this timeout on Dubuque Super Hits 106 and the Queen Bee Radio Sports YouTube channel.
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1: 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It's SWAL Conference football from O.A. Barth Field in Cuba City as the Cubans are hosting the Fenimore Golden Eagles. Being joined by Scott Holzman, I'm John Satterley, our statistician this evening, Arena Satterley. She'll be helping to track our stats for tonight's contest. Well, Scott, coming into this contest, again, Fenimore started 3-0. That heartbreaker in double overtime, 31-28 last week. You think about the Fenimore Golden Eagles, they have averaged nearly 40 points per game. So one question is not really can they score, it's can they score when they need to.
2: Yeah, I think they can. They're built a little bit stronger than last year. They have some good talent, and some of those juniors that were playing last year are seniors, so they got some experience behind them too.
1: Absolutely. Jackson Scheckler through the air, 638 yards with 7 touchdowns. Hudson Keeler, right around the same mark, 663 yards through the air with 5 touchdowns. Jackson Scheckler's been a little more efficient than Hudson Keeler. If you look at the quarterback play, you know, just with attempts and completions, but you can't get that many yards and that many completions if you don't have some really good weapons to throw to.
2: No, you're not. That definitely, you got to have the receivers or even the backs coming out of the backfield to catch those balls and get the yardage.
1: Speaking of the backs, Reese Kelly, he has 410 yards on 46 attempts. So averaging nearly, well, not quite 10 yards per attempt, but when you're getting around 9 yards per attempt, that's almost a first down every time you touch the ball. That's one heck of a weapon to have. Brad Rowe for the Cuba City Cubans, he's just basically a bull hammer when you give him the ball. 80 attempts for 338 yards. So he may not be that breakaway running back that some people want, but he's one that will wear down a defense. And an example of that is what we saw against Lancaster a couple weeks ago.
2: Yeah, he's a bulldozer. And, you know, if when somebody's coming at you that big and it's hard to tackle, he may not have that speed, but when you're constantly getting hit by this guy, it's going to eventually wear you down.
1: You have the defenses coming into this contest where Fenimore has given up 76 points per game. Or 76 points per game. Wow, that sounds like Arena League football. Let me try that again. The Fenimore defense has given up 76 points on the season. Cuba City has given up 80. Then if you look at the scoring as well, offensively, Fenimore has scored 66 more points. So it's a very intriguing matchup considering how even both teams on paper look.
2: Yeah, and scoring, I wouldn't look at the overall scoring. I would look just simply at the conference,
1: mm-hmm.
2: because your non-conference teams that you play might be totally different. You know, like Cuba City took on Potosi Castle at the beginning of the year, and that was a low-scoring game. Was it 20-something to 20-something?
1: Right, earlier on the season.
2: Yep.
1: Yeah, I had that right here. Now I got need to seem to find it.
2: And sometimes you might get that team that is down, and you might tack on a lot of points.
1: Oh, absolutely. So not all points are created equal, I think, is where you're going with. Absolutely. That's very true. Where you have Cuba City, they had that 20-6 win last week against Southwestern East Dubuque. Even though their record doesn't show it, Scott, Southwestern East Dubuque, they have tested every team that they have faced. So if you look at the record at 0-4 for Southwestern East Dubuque and even 0-2 in conference play, they have not had a bad loss. All of them have been really good, against really good competition, and they've had to earn those wins against the Warcats.
2: Yes, and when you look at the SWAL with Southwestern East Dubuque, you can think of them as the Lancaster of the SWC.
1: Mm. Right.
2: I mean, they're both 0-4. They were always in the games, but have not been able to get that monkey off their back to get that win.
1: Absolutely. Let's take a look at the SWAL conference as we're talking about that. At the top of the conference, Darlington, defending state champions at 4-0, 2-0 in SWAL conference play. But then you have Benton Scales Mount Shulsburg, 3-1 overall, 2-0 in conference play. That's the top of the conference. And I think if anybody would have glanced and taken a look at the SWAL when the season started, Darlington, where they're at, I think, you know, 99 out of 100 people would have said that's where they would be, unless you're very confident in your own team. Don't get me wrong.
2: Right.
1: But I don't think anybody would have said that Benton Scales Mount Shulsburg would be right there with them in conference play.
2: No. And, you know, Benton Scales Mount Shulsburg has been kind of a surprise. You know, they kind of took it hard last year
1: Took one on the chin.
2: Yeah, there you go. I'm getting old.
1: That's all right.
2: Can't remember things. But anyway, they took it on the chin a lot last year, and this year it's kind of paying off, and they're having success. So a big test tonight will be for both teams is they're up at Dodgeville tonight playing, and Dodgeville's 2-2 and much more improved. But, you know, this is the time for Benton Scales Mount Shulsburg to flex their muscles and beat a bigger school.
1: Absolutely. That's a very intriguing matchup as well, Dodgeville hosting Benton Scales Mount Shulsburg. So here, once again, your SWAL conference. Let's go through it. We said Darlington, Benton Scales Mount Shulsburg. They are at the top of the conference. New Glarus, Mineral Point, and our two teams tonight, Fenimore and Cuba City, in a log jam in the middle, all at 1-1. All the teams as well, all four teams are 3-1 overall. Southwestern East Dubuque, they're the only team that has not won a game yet this season. 0-4 overall, 0-2 in the SWAL Conference. So again, it's been a trying team for head coach, trying season for the head coach. New head coach Jason Foley and those young men. I'm hoping that they continue to strive on, because when they get that victory, it is going to feel like that monkey off the back, and it is going to be one of the better wins that a lot of people would have in this season.
2: Yes, and you know, I've been through it. I know what it's like, and I'll tell you what, the time that we went up to Martin Luther Prep and finally got that win to break the 44-45 game losing streak at Belmont.
1: Mm-hmm.
2: You know, you wonder if it was ever going to happen.
1: And, yeah.
2: And then no matter what we did at that game, we found ways to give Martin Luther Prep a chance to win, but we won it, and we won the next two games in a row. So we finished three wins at the end of the year and turned around and came back and tied for the conference the next year.
1: Absolutely. Then taking a look at the SWC, Platteville, Prairie du Chien, Dodgeville. Those are your top three in no particular order, but they're all 3-2-0. Platteville, Prairie du Chien, both at 3-1. Dodgeville, 2-2. Richland Center, Lancaster, River Valley, Broadhead, Judah, all at 0-2. Which I don't know if you want to say that's surprising or not, but you have a conference right there in the SWC. It seems to be the haves and have-nots.
2: Yeah, and again, it's a situation where some of these teams are pretty young and are rebuilding. You know, you look at the lower levels of Lancaster, River Valley, and Broadhead, Judah. These are all teams that are struggling this year to get a win because they are rebuilding. And, you know, I kind of saw that last night when you looked at Highland and DeSoto. And Highland has only had 5 upperclassmen on their varsity compared to 10 for DeSoto. And granted, you're probably saying, well, there's not much, but that's 8-man football, and that makes it a little bit difference.
1: Absolutely. This is your pregame show presented to you by Raleigh's Cheese House at the intersection of Highways 11 and 23 in the heart of Lafayette County. Don't forget the cheese. We're kind of setting the table by going around the area with our different conference play before we really get into the meat of the game, Fenimore, Cuba City, that you're tuning in for this evening. Let's take a look at the Six Rivers Conference. Iowa Grant, Potosi, Castle, both at the top of the Six Rivers. I almost want to say Six Rivers East. I'm getting out of volleyball mode because I had volleyball last night right here at Cuba City. Should have just spent the night here because you had Fenimore, Cuba City in a great matchup last night in volleyball. But Six Rivers, Iowa Grant, Potosi, Castle, both at 3-1, both also 2-0 in conference play. Log jam in the middle, River Ridge, Peck Argyle, Riverdale, Blackhawk Warren, all at 1-1. River Ridge and Peck Argyle at 3-1. Riverdale and Blackhawk Warren both at 2-2. Then you have basketball, Seneca Wazika Steuben at 2-2. Seneca Wazika Steuben, 0-2 in conference, 2-2 overall. Basketball, they're hoping to get a win sometime this year. The coaches at basketball have really been working hard with those young men, getting them up as their core pretty much are their sophomores, talking to Coach Jimmy Cuska. And the one news we do have with basketball is that they will continue on with 11-man football after their board meeting this past Monday night.
2: Yeah, they're big enough. They can continue to play 8-man. I know it's a struggle to get those wins and get the kids to believe in themselves. But once they can achieve that win, you know, they're going to start feeling better about themselves, and who knows. Basketball's always, to me, has been a sleeping school that has some talented athletes, but struggle in certain areas. So
1: absolutely. I think another kind of a surprise, at least to a lot of people, Blackhawk Warren being 1-1, 2-2 overall, but they have not exactly had an easy schedule themselves.
2: No, and truthfully, they have graduated some really talented kids in the last year or so, and they too are a little bit rebuilding. So, but you know, they're in a tough conference. I mean, when you look at these things, you know, believe it or not, right now in D7, Iowa Grant is sitting in the number 2 seed.
1: Yeah, that's absolutely unreal, and I'm not saying that in a bad way. Just saying it's like, you know, beginning of the season, nobody was really looking at Iowa Grant, but they have really opened up a lot of eyes, especially putting 56 points up against a usually stout Blackhawk Warren defense.
2: Yep, and, you know, just going down the line, Potosi Castle in D6 is 16th, River Ridge D7 is 5th, Pecatonica Argyle, who has struggled in the past few years. You know, they're 3-1, and they're sitting in the 16th place. And then Blackhawk Warren, you know, they're sitting right at the bubble on D7 at 32, and Riverdale's at 19 D7. So, you know, if the playoffs would start today, those teams would be in, and even Seneca, they're sitting at the 21st. So, you know, how many teams are that's 8?
1: Yeah.
2: That would be coming out of the Six Rivers in between Division 5 or 6 and 7 that would make the playoffs.
1: Yes, it's usually a loaded conference. This is your Raleigh Cheese pregame show presented to you by Raleigh's Cheese House at the intersection of Highways 11 and 23 in the heart of Lafayette County. Don't forget the cheese. Coming back, we'll have your injury report and also your turf and weather report. Cuba City is hosting Fenimore in Swall Conference football. 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

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Talking with the coaches, Landon Leffelholz of Cuba City is out this week as he has a foot issue that happened during practice. For Fenimore, we have Adam Johnson out with a torn ACL. That happened in week one. Brady Roth out also with an ACL that happened in week three. And Logan Kessler is out with an AC joint injury. Those are your injuries reported by

0: 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As we had talked earlier about the conferences, as part of your Shoebox scoreboard, Shoebox and Black Earth is the largest independent shoe store in the Midwest. Scott, we just had the coin toss a few moments ago, People's State Bank coin toss. What are we looking forward to seeing in the start of our contest?
1: All right, Cuba City won the flip. They deferred, so they'll be kicking from the north end zone to the south where Fenimore is going to be receiving.
0: 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Right now, overcast skies. Looks like the rain is staying to our north. They're saying it should end up being out of our area through the majority of the game, if not all of it. But the field does feel a little damp. So I don't know if with a little bit of rain we had earlier, and it is kind of humid outside, how that will affect the ball handling here this evening.
1: I don't think it's going to affect a lot. I think the footing is going to be great and the ground's going to be soft for almost how much rain we've had. Mm-hmm. It's not going to be hard. So, the humidity may keep you a little wet in the hands, but I don't think it will have that much effect. But tonight, after the weather we've had, field looks great,
0: mm-hmm.
1: and it's a perfect night to play football on the field.
0: Absolutely. The temperature is the mid-60s, not too much of a breeze. Right, look at the flag. Actually, it is kind of blowing east to west as the way the field is, because the field is actually north-south, so it's a cross breeze. So if you're trying to kick, it might affect that, maybe a little bit with the passing game, but the wind really shouldn't be too much to worry about this evening. That's your Turf and Weather Report, presented to you by Dewey's Tire Repair. The best place to take a leak is Dewey's Tire Repair, Platteville. 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The Fenimore Golden Eagles wearing their road white jerseys with the gold trim, maroon numerals, black pants, the maroon helmet, with the Golden Eagle on the side of it. With the Cuba City Cubans, they have on their, you could say their Iowa Hawkeyes gear. I think that's the best way to describe Cuba City and their uniforms, the way they look with the black pants and the black jersey tops with the gold numeral, or the white numerals with gold trim. Black jerseys with the Cuba City crest on the side. I mean, just a very... two very sharp-looking jerseys here on the field tonight.
1: Yes, not that I'm an Iowa fan, but but the jerseys are kind of sharp-looking, and I love when the teams use odd colors. Like, you know, when I was at Belmont, we used orange and black. You know, orange was our home instead of white.
0: Mm-hmm.
1: And just made things a little bit different.
0: The ones I thought that were really interesting now, I mean, kind of talking about jerseys, seeing the home jerseys now for Peck Argyle, how they've gone now to the orange tops.
1: Yeah.
0: I thought that was quite interesting because, you know, they had black tops for a while, sometimes green. But actually seeing orange and embracing more of the Argyle colors as a base really intrigued me.
1: Yep. It makes it really stand out and makes the uniform really sharp.
0: That it does. Those are your colors of the game presented by Cuba City, Keeler, and Darlington Family Dental. We'll have your key to the game and your starting lineup coming up after this timeout. It's Cuba City hosting Fenimore on Dubuque Super Hits 106 and the Queen Bee Radio Sports YouTube channel.
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0: Dubuque Super Hits 106 on the Queen Bee Radio Sports YouTube channel and the Raleigh Cheese pregame show, getting you set for Cuba City hosting Fenimore. Scott Tolzman, I'm John Satterley. We'll have your starting lineups in a moment, but right now let's go with their keys to the game, presented to you by Rosemeyer Wealth Management in Platteville, the key to your future retirement. Scott, coming up here with the keys to the game, there's a couple points I'm looking at. I don't know if you're looking at the same time. With the weather, ball security. I think that may play a factor this evening. It should be ball security at any time, but does the potential of the weather overlook and overshadow what your original game plan is?
1: No. The only thing is you want to remind your kids to keep your cleats clean, because with it being wet, you know, mowing the grass, that dead grass that was mowed can clog up your cleats to make it a little slippery. But I think when you look at the keys, it's Fenimore needs to stop Cuba City's passing game, and Cuba City needs to stop Fenimore's running game.
0: Absolutely. So, and of course, early points become valuable if the conditions do deteriorate. So you want to take advantage of any scoring opportunity that you can.
1: Yes. Don't want to blow a chance of scoring.
0: Those are your keys to the game. 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

0: And that's our national anthem. Our starting lineups first for the visitor, the Fenimore Golden Eagles, under head coach Tyrell Rosemeyer. On offense, Cooper Imhoff. He's a 5'11 senior wide receiver. A running back. Reese Kelly. Let's go ahead and we'll just go with the starting lineups here from Cuba City.
1: Number 12, Sawyer. Senior 6'160 pound linebacker. Number 14, Jared Glassbrenner, a senior 6'3, 167 pound defensive lineman. Number 21, Gianni Fiardo, a junior 5'9, 145 pound defensive back. Number 32, Colton Tolson, a senior 5'10, 185 pound defensive lineman. Number 48, Kagan Gleason, a senior 5'8, 136 pound defensive back. Number 54, Waylon Miles, a senior, a 6'3", 180-pound linebacker. Number 56, Noah Needham, a senior, a 5'11", 223-pound linebacker. Number 57, Braden Washburn, a senior, a 5'11", 252-pound linebacker. And number 70, Colton Zemke, a senior, a 6'4", 222-pound defensive lineman. Coaches, the head coach for the Golden Eagles, Tyrell Rosemeyer, assistant coaches, the Junkie, Colby Zemke, Jason Miles, Gary Kephart, and Tyler Matthew. Now your 2026 Cuba City Cubans football team. Tonight will be announcing the offense. Number one, Landon Dyer, a junior, a 6 foot 156 pound defensive wide receiver. Number six, Carson Collins, a senior, a 6'5", 195 pound, 94 pound wide receiver. Number nine, Frankie Welp, a junior, a 6'1", 211 pound wide receiver. Number 10, Hudson Keeler, a senior, a 6'2", 192 pound quarterback. Number 22, or rather 20, Carter Rundy, a senior, a 5'11", 185-pound wide receiver. Number 42, Bradley Rowe, a senior, a 5'11", 223-pound running back. Number 54, Braden Andrews, a senior, a 5'11", 195-pound offensive lineman. Number 56, Maddox Rogerman, a senior, a 5'7", 190-pound offensive lineman. Number 60, Kate Barth, a junior, a 6 foot, 233-pound offensive lineman. Number 67, Braden Sopi, a senior, a 6'2", 202-pound offensive lineman. And number 71, Dane Timmerman, a junior, a 6'5", 250-pound offensive lineman. New City's head coach, Mike Guy Top, assistant coaches, Steve Graver, Greg Rogerman, Austin, and Dylan Redfern, Andy Paulson, Ross Griffin, Brandon Coulter, Brad Collins, Matt Clendetta, Tanner Rams, and Bo Cott.
0: 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With Scott Tolsman, I'm John Satterley. Our statistician, Arena Satterley, on KIYX-FM, Sayville, Dubuque, Platteville, Galena, a Queen Bee radio station. Why should both of us do the starting lineups when he did such a great job?
2: Yes, he did.
0: Now let's go with that. Why talk over each other? Yep. So that wraps up your Raleigh Cheese pregame show, presented by Raleigh's Cheese House at the intersection of Highways 11 and 23 in the heart of Lafayette County. Don't forget the cheese. Time for the kickoff, presented to you by Zippy's Brass Rail.
2: Yeah, Mr. Hazen does a nice job.
0: Absolutely. You know, why not let the best do it?
2: Yeah, that's right.
0: You know, it doesn't make sense when two people go right ahead. Zippy's Brass Rail in Lancaster, presenting you your opening kickoff. The lights are taking full effect as the sun is setting earlier and earlier. You don't realize it, how the sun starts to set until it almost seems you're halfway through the season. Like, wow, it's dark already.
2: We are halfway through the season. This is the fifth game of the year already, and it's hard to believe that we are just about done with September.
0: It is the 18th of September. Two kick for Cuba City, Carson Collins, going right to left as we see it. Also, too, if you are watching us on the Queen Bee Radio Sports YouTube channel, up and going, the video working, and let's get underway as Collins runs up and he will kick the ball off a high end-over-end kick, fielded at about the 15-yard line, up to the 20, in the middle to the 25, finds his seam to the 30, breaks two tackles to the 35, and then wrestled to the ground. That was Rowan Kinney on the return, first and 10 for Fenimore at the 35-yard line. That was a really good return for Rowan Kinney.
2: I got Teague Drazen.
0: Who was that?
2: Teague Drazen.
0: Oh, okay. That took 9 seconds off the clock. First and 10 for the Golden Eagles. They will have four wide receivers, two near side, two far side. For quarterback Jackson Scheckler, who's put up some really fine numbers here this season. Reese Kelly, the lone tailback in the backfield. He'll be a quarterback keeper. Scheckler, he tries to find the seam. He'll bounce it outside to the 37-yard line, gets to the sideline, but loses the ball, but it goes out of bounds just past the 40-yard line. It will be a gain of about 6 yards for second down and four.
2: And Sapi came in there, made the tackle, and as he made the tackle, he was able to jar the ball loose, but it ended up going out of bounds.
0: Second down, and we'll call it a short 5 yard line. Ball just past the 40 yard line. 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Second down and a short 5. Just past the 40-yard line. It will be a handoff up the middle, shedding one tackle to the second tackle, past midfield to the 48-yard line. Reese Kelly will give the Fenimore Golden Eagles a Sullivan Auctioneers and Big Iron Realty first down.